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1: 1946, and we heard the Dallas Symphony Orchestra led by Andrew Litton. Andre Watts had a career spanning six decades until he passed away in 2023. We'll hear another performance of his in the next hour. Right now, it's music by Ignatius Sancho. He was born in 1729 aboard a transatlantic slave ship, which, well, for some reason stopped in London, but he later escaped to freedom while living in London and became a property owner, a published writer, an actor, and famously the first known person of African descent to vote in a British parliamentary election. Here are two short parlor pieces of his, An Air and Kate of Aberdeen. Music by Ignatius Sancho, performed by the ensemble Fleurie.

The Ensemble Fleury played two pieces by Ignatius Sancho, Heir and Kate of Aberdeen. Sancho was born in 1729, and after escaping enslavement in London, he worked his way up to become a property owner and therefore the first known person

Hugo Alvain wrote a piece that just charms you right from the get-go. His Swedish Rhapsody No. 1 is known as Midsummer Vigil.

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Thank you for supporting WKAR.